0: 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Sala lang galing kay Region 6 kuno, ara pa kuno ang Maskara Festival. Why ng Maskara? Ito na sa NIR. Kulang sa research ako. Ito yung first time nga nag-represent ang Negros Island Region. Kaya ang Maskara kung ni Bacolod City. Iway ng Bacolod sa Region 6, ara na sila sa NIR, DepEd, kulang ang research nila. Aray matianta kay Five Lawrence.
1: Visayas proudly stands as one of the most vibrant and culturally rich regions in the country. Known for its strong heritage, dynamic economy, and warm hospitality. The region reflects the unity, resilience, and industrious spirit of its people that continue to contribute significantly to national development. Blessed with world-famous destinations, Western Visayas is home to the pristine white sands of Boracay. Colorful festivals such as Binagyang Festival and Maskara Festival, and rich agricultural sugar-producing lands, especially in Negros Occidental. It is also known for its delicious cuisine, historical landmarks, and thriving tourism industry. Driven by excellence, culture, and unity, the people of Western Visayas continue to shine through their creativity, faith, and resilience. Welcoming 988 delegates, including athletes, coaches, members, and officials. 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

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DJ Villa Sinyo Sinyo, maayong hapon na. 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
1: Nope. 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
1: Because at BNC, young minds mean fearless questions. The freedom to chase the truth wherever it leads. This generation doesn't just follow the story. They challenge it. They investigate it. They demand better from it. This is brave. This is bold. This is beyond what you think they are. 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
5: Traffic check muna tayo ngayong Lunes sa EDSA Guadalupe, halos walang galawan. Ang mga sasakyan sa northbound lane, mabagal din ang southbound lane.

sa set ng Mad Max Fury Road. Si Tom ang bida sa Mobland, which became the second most watched series sa Paramount Plus. Inilabas na ang first teaser ng highly anticipated reboot ng Baywatch. Tampot dito si Stephen Amell, Brooks Nader, Jessica Belkin, and Livy Dunn. In the iconic red swimsuits, bida si Stephen bilang si Baywatch captain Hobie Buchanan, who is the son of David Hasselhoff's legendary character Mitch. Sa OG series, the reboot also stars Shay Mitchell, Hasse Harrison, Tadeusz Lagron, and Noah Beck. It will release ito sa Fox in January. Tiger Woods balik Switzerland para sa rehab. At Canadian Prime Minister Mark Carney flinex ang soccer skills. Susunod yan sa agenda.

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1: 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Huwag palalampasin ang medal tallies, breaking news, at eksklusibong coverage mula opening ceremony hanggang championship games. Ito ang K5 News FM Palarong Pambansa 2026 Special Coverage. 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K5 News FM Philippines.